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0: 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And Alicia, that song is...
2: 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Yeah. 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
0: Handle that. 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It's all brought to you by Eggland's Best. 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

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Hey, we're going to skip Halloween. We're going to skip Thanksgiving and Christmas. We're going right to New Year's and big plans for you. You are going to love. Make sure you're back for all the scoop on how to win tomorrow night.

Kingston's 102.7 Wow FM. Let's see if we got this right. It's about the 70s, sang in the 90s. Here we are in the 2020s, and we're loving it more each day. Here's the

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Jason, 102.7 Wow FM. There's John Bon Jovi. Bon Jovi, if we're doing it right. It sounds Italian, right? But actually Sicilian. And as a fellow Sicilian myself,

0: 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You okay,
1: 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You guys are making it sound like, I mean, Holly, you're making it sound like he went, "Ah, yo," right on your face.
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I'm Tony Lorino, a comeback for a woman who knows how to rock, a funny woman, and every cartoon female all in the same place. The ladies are taking over for tonight's throwback timeline. Let's see if you know the year. Win you some cash in about 6 minutes.

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0: 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Ladies taking over tonight in the year we're talking about, Roseanne. Yeah, immediately a huge hit as she debuts in primetime TV. I know it was Who Framed Roger Rabbit, but weren't we all entranced by Jessica Rabbit? Us guys were, right? Yeah, as every cartoon reunites on the big screen for Who Framed Roger Rabbit. And on the radio, Joan Jett is coming back with I Hate Myself for Loving You. Was the year 1987, 1988, or 1989? Text your guest to enter and win, 877-909-1989.
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0: What you're talking about on the timeline, Roseanne Barr has been touring in comedy clubs for a while. And the minute she gets Roseanne on ABC, oh yeah, household name, star of the year. It's really Jessica Rabbit.

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0: 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You gotta work late like Allie? 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
1: Coming up next,
0: we got to keep the good vibes coming tonight. Monica, Tuesday felt like a Monday, huh?
2: Who hasn't been there?
0: Right.
2: You wake up, things aren't going right on a Monday or any work day of the week. Everyone can relate to it.
0: Yeah, with that song, that's going to get us that case of the Mondays. Even if that case of the Mondays happened on a Tuesday, we get through it with Manic Monday. Feeling better with Manic Monday. It's cathartic, right? We'll get to that from the Bengals and whatever is going to make your night. 877-909-1989. 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

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I'm Tony Guarino. You're going to do it, right? You're going to try and moonwalk. How many times have we tried? We still don't get it right. It's okay. We try again.

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And welcome to your late night class reunion, class of 1985, one of our favorite years, one of the songs that makes it one of our favorite years, because it's one of our favorite music videos with those cool effects. 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
0: 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Talking open relationships. Musically speaking. Class of 1985, late night class reunion. I'm Tony the Reno. An open relationship for Genesis. If Phil Collins can be solo and do his own thing from the group, well, Mike Rutherford can too, right? Certainly wasn't going to stand down. Mike shows us that he can do it just as well as Phil solo with his big solo release with Mike and the Mechanics. Let's enjoy that together. Getting more of the class of 85 in moments tonight.
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Boston's 102.7 WOW FM. And Mike and the Mechanics is Mike Rutherford has an open relationship with Genesis, does his own thing solo, just like Phil Collins was too. Class of 1985, late night class reunion continues with an hour of your hits. Oh, and real open relationships, not just musical, in this one.

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Class of 1985, late night class reunion. This was the group of Nine Lives, truly, from their early days with Jungle Boogie and their funky sound. To this, the much cooler, fresher sound. Touche. Cool in the

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0: 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Yeah, we love to say wow with some of the songs you just haven't heard in a long, long time. 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
0: just in case.
1: No way.
0: Vampires. Okay, does bread count?
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0: freshly,
1: a food.
0: Freshly baked bread. Mild, warm, comforting.
1: No, that's true.
0: I mean, I thought like bacon for a second, but that's too strong.
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changing your car preset is stressful, so we wouldn't ask if it wasn't important. 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We think that's how it works. We're not sure. 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
1: I'm Lorena Dixon, keeping you in the loop this morning. The suspect in the shooting near a Belleville synagogue has died, according to the Special Investigations Unit. 29-year-old Sean Ward of Quinte West was identified as the suspect on Monday. Belleville Police Constable Jeff Smith remains in critical but stable condition following the incident near the Sons of Jacob Synagogue during Yom Kippur. A GoFundMe campaign has been launched to support Smith and his family. Meantime, the investigation into the shooting continues. Two people were arrested after an OPP traffic stop on the 401 in Leeds County uncovered suspected drugs, cash, and credit cards. Police say officers seized close to $15,000 of suspected meth, heroin, and opium, plus 20 credit cards bearing other people's names. Both occupants were wanted on outstanding warrants and face charges including drug and credit card trafficking charges. There's no appetite for Alto in Kingston, that according to one of the opponents of the proposed high-speed rail line. Katie Koopman of Save South Frontenac says 70 people at a meeting on September 10th got an eye-opening view of what the line will do to their city.
2: A lot of the attendees had no idea that Kingston has signed an NDA with regards to Alto being directed by the Minister of Transportation to study Kingston as a potential stop.
1: The meeting at the Legion featured speakers discussing the impact the proposed line would have on agricultural and environmentally sensitive land. In sports, the Blue Jays and Orioles will play two today after last night's game was rained out, and the Raptors have agreed to terms with forward Kawhi Leonard on a two-year extension worth $115 million. The next time you're scrolling through your phone, visit KingstonDaily.ca and see what Kingston is talking about. 401 Traffic and Weather together next.
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7: Well, good morning. With this first check on your drive and a first run through the traffic cameras, it begins problem-free this morning with no live lane issues eastbound or westbound on the 401 anywhere between Belleville and Brockville. And your forecast for this first day of fall, we're looking at sunshine, the high getting up to 18. Clear skies tonight down to 8 degrees. Tomorrow, more sunshine with the high reaching 20. 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
2: I've already decided best decision of my life has been made. Moving our bedroom TV to our family, like, play den room. We now have two TVs, and football is just amazing. And I just, I'm telling you, you know when you go to, like, a restaurant, they got all the TVs, you're like, this is awesome. I can watch everything. There's you are an adult. There's nothing to prevent you from doing that. And we don't need a TV in our bedroom. We're never in there. And we just sleep.
3: I actually liked having the TV in the room. I didn't know you didn't like it. Well, I like it because when I'm sick, I get to just kind of watch and veg.
2: I like the two TVs now, so...
3: yeah, our house is truly 1,000% boy household. I mean, you got the TVs with all the games and the Papa Shot and the little golf thing, and I'm just like, hey, if it keeps the downstairs clean, I'm
2: all about
3: it. That's
2: the thing. One thing I've learned about Lauren, she likes her living rooms to look like no one lives there.
3: Oh, I crashed out a couple days ago. If I find any more balls down here, there's balls all over the house.
2: Balls are not allowed anymore.
3: I get so frustrated.
2: All right, so if you need any wisdom today, get the TV and move it from the bedroom. Okay, you don't need it in your bedroom. Just sleep in there.
3: There you go.
2: All right, trending stories are next.
3: Yeah, this may save your relationship. It has to do with food, and it's next right here on Joey and Lauren.

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1: It's Joey and Lauren. It's Trending Stories. Lauren, what's going on?
2: Well, a story that's resurfaced about Aldi caught selling beef. Okay, I'm putting beef in air quotes. Admittedly, it was actually horse meat back in 2013. And what's hilarious about this is the amount of people who have this like innate fear, like, oh, I don't eat there. I heard they sell horse meat. Like, that's always a rumor. My sister, famously, when she was like 7, she would not let me take her to a Hardee's or a Carl's Jr. because she was like, they sell horse meat. And I said, you are crazy. No, they do not. And so, for whatever reason, these rumors always swirl, but it was actually true with all
1: Okay, I'm not an expert.
2: Oh my gosh.
1: But doesn't that actually seem harder to get horse meat than beef? Because, like, we're so used to eating beef that, like, finding a ranch that slaughters cows and stuff, whether you like it or not, is very common. Where do you go to get horse meat? Like, where do you go to be like, hey,
2: Remember
1: the pony that died? Oh. Maybe not pony. Sorry. But, like, does that make sense?
2: It feels harder for
1: a grocery store to find horse meat than to just pay a little bit more for cow meat.
2: Weird. Super weird. A painting was purchased for only $30 at an estate sale. Which, by the way, estate sales...
1: Oh, people love them.
2: People love them, but you can find some pretty cool stuff because a lot of times these families who are kind of the recipients of all the things...
1: Yeah, they're grieving. They're not worried about pricing things.
2: But also, it's like there's just so much that they just need to get rid of and say goodbye to. So, somebody bought a painting for $30... And it is now expected to fetch up to $250,000 at an auction.
1: That's why you go to those estate sales.
2: Yep, it was identified as a lost work by Chicago surrealist Gertrude Abercrombie. So apparently this is like a very popular painting that was discovered and now could get $250,000.
1: I just feel bad. I would feel bad going to an estate sale. Like, hey, sorry for your loss, but can you shake me down another $5 on this coffee maker, please? Like, hey, I know that your father just died, but I'd really like a deal on these throw pillows.
2: We used to do so many garage sales when I was growing up. And my mom, she would have the little lockbox. And my brother and I were in charge of, like, pricing some things. And so she'd give us the little stickers. And so I would price everything. And then I would have some ladies, Judith, coming up to me. And she's trying to shake me down on a spatula. Yep. And I'm like, it's 25 cents. Will you take 10? Will you take a dime? I'm like,
1: I don't know. At that point.
2: I'm like, Mom! And I'm like, I don't know where she went. And I'm like, okay, fine. Go quickly. And then I would like keep all the cash in the little box.
1: Yeah, I think if you're going to do a yard sale, just do what a normal person should do and just be like, the price is the price. I'm not doing this. But then you get the bargain where it's like, well, what if I buy all three? Can you give me a bundle deal? I'm like, this isn't McDonald's.
2: With Venmo, I think everything's so much easier. Before, it was like exact cash.
1: Yeah.
2: Couples are now choosing separate meals to reduce relationship stress. So people in relationships are going back and forth on what should we eat, what should we do.
1: If you don't have kids, because like you got to make sure the kids eat. But if you don't have kids, I could totally get down for this.
2: But what I've seen in this study is not only is it, hey, we're going to have our own food. They completely do mealtime and everything.
1: Oh, okay.
2: They're just eating their own meals independently. So it'd be like, if we were roommates.
1: Yeah, it'd be and like so, 5 o'clock. You're ready for dinner. I'm not. So you eat at 5. You eat something different.
2: But like there's no communication about it. It's like you just eat when you're eating. I eat when I eat. And there's no talking about it. There's no fixing food for each other. I'm like, that feels odd to me.
1: Listen, I don't think it's great for building a relationship. I think sharing meals together, right? I mean, that's whether you want to call it traditional or not. But I think the family sitting around the dinner table means something. But how many times have I been hungry and you haven't been? It happens a lot where I'm like, I'm ready to eat.
2: Person,
1: and you're like, oh, you want to do like full blown dinner? I was kind of like hoping we'd snack. And I'm like, well, I was hoping for Thanksgiving. Like, I was wanting a whole turkey. So, yeah, it's one of those things that I understand why you'd want to lean that way. Or like when you want to eat out, like if you're like, man, I could go for a pizza. All of a sudden you get a pizza.
2: Apparently it's new things and it's making people happier in the relationships. So there you go. And those are some of your trending stories.
1: Joey and Lauren.
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1: Good morning, I'm Lorena Dixon. Here's what's coming up over the next 48 hours. It's everything you need to know.
2: Good morning, I'm Melissa Brush. 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Just click the 48. In the newsroom, I'm Melissa Brush, and that's what's happening around town.
1: Kingston's 401 traffic and weather together next.
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6: It continues to be a problem-free drive this morning in the early going. Still not seeing any live lane issues or slowdowns to hold you up this morning if you are traveling the 401 again anywhere between Belleville and Brockville. Your forecast for today, first day of fall, just sunshine with a high reaching 18. Clear tonight, down to 8 degrees. And tomorrow, more sunshine with the high getting up to 20. 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
1: It's Joey and Lauren, and kids, if you're worried about what I need to make money, I need a job, I need something. What if I told you that one kid just made $18,000 in a few hours and didn't do anything to earn the money? And this is the new way. And people are not probably going to be happy with this, but also everyone's up to their own free will and choice. Have you seen the story of the kid with the sign at ESPN College Game Day? Now, this has happened before.
2: But did he put his Venmo on a sign or something? Yes. I've seen that before.
1: So it's happened before. So ESPN College Game Day, the college football show where they go to these college campuses for big football games, and there's just kids all the time holding signs and all this stuff. Well, one kid this last week put up a sign that said, "Help me buy ticket and beer." So needed a ticket to the game and beer. Put his Venmo on there. Jim167 was his Venmo. The man got $18,000 by the end of it and proved it.
2: So showed, did he post the update or something?
1: Yeah, so the kid posted an update and literally screenshotted his Venmo and made $18,000.
2: What's his name? Jim what?
1: Well, Jim167 is what it says here on
2: at
1: the sign.
2: At
1: Jim167.
2: I want to see what I can find.
1: $18,274 by the
2: here
1: end of this
2: is,
1: for this
2: says,
1: kid.
2: Broke college kid. Oh yeah, look at all the people.
1: I mean, look at that. So again,
2: so many people are sending him money.
1: All you gotta do is you gotta get somewhere on national TV and you gotta get a sign up in the camera view that says, like, just send me beer money. $18,000.
2: Okay, but now people are asking him for money. So people are requesting him for money. I can see it right here.
1: That's also not a bad idea.
2: So people are saying, "Hey, can you spot me? I want beer money too." And people are asking him. That's hilarious.
1: You know what? That's not a bad idea to ask the kid that just got $18,000 out of nowhere. And maybe if he's...
2: Yeah.
1: Well, think about it, Lauren. Think about you're watching TV. It's a Saturday morning. You're watching TV. You see this kid with a sign that just says, "Hey, I need a ticket and some beer money." What's $5 to someone, right?
2: What a world. There's this one woman. She looks older. Like, she looked like my mom's age, probably, because her profile picture... And she paid him and said, "For beer and creativity."
1: See,
2: she appreciates the creativity.
1: It reminds me of the people that on the back windshield of their cars will write, "Just married, just graduated, going to college, bachelor trip." Like, you're telling me, Lauren, if you spent a week on the back of your car with bachelorette trip, send us money for drinks or whatever, even though you're just a mom running errands.
2: Uh-huh.
1: You're telling me you wouldn't end up with probably a couple $100 by the end of the week?
2: I would definitely, I'm sure I'd end up with money. We one time on the highway saw somebody driving, says, "On my way to my bachelorette" or something.
1: Yeah,
2: and we
1: sent him money.
2: We sent like 10 bucks, right? I was like, "Oh, that's kind of cool. Here you go. Congrats."
1: So what if we try it as an experiment? And let's say this, so people don't think we're just trying to line our pockets. Let's give the money to charity at the end. But let's just see if this social experiment works.
2: Yeah. Well, who's to say? This is what's crazy about it. And I like the social experiment idea. But here's what's sad is people could, like, what's to stop someone from putting their handle on their back windshield and says, "Help me pay for my cancer treatment."
1: That's
2: or
1: what's
2: help
1: scary.
2: Us adopt
1: yeah.
2: a baby
1: yeah.
2: or something that really pulls on the heartstrings. And it's just somebody
1: it's not
2: wanting
1: preventing
2: cash.
1: It. I mean, people's conscience, your conscience is preventing you from doing that. But
2: yeah.
1: I guarantee you a lot of people say that about GoFundMes. You don't know what's legit. You've seen, like, when tragedy hits, mm-hmm. people will set up GoFundMes for families of the victims, even though they don't even know them. So it'd be like a victim. You find out the name of the victim. You set up a GoFundMe that says help support blankety blank.
2: Oh, my gosh. And
1: now,
2: it's not the actual one that goes to the family.
1: Now, I think there's legal things. I think you can get arrested for it.
2: Yeah.
1: But I'm just saying, for 1 week, you put "just married" or something, "help us celebrate," and let's see how much money we get at the end, and then we'll give it to charity or something.
2: I feel like I couldn't do it.
1: Yeah,
2: I'll think about it.
1: We're getting thousands of dollars. Like, oh, about that charity thing.
2: Exactly.
1: It's Joey and Lauren.
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0: in Kingston.
1: Good morning, I'm Lorena Dixon. Time for What's Good in and around Kingston, where we catch up with local newsmakers and people doing interesting things in the community.
2: Good morning, I'm Alyssa Brush from the KingstonDaily.ca newsroom. Kingston Writers Fest is bringing more than 50 authors to the city this fall for 4 days of books, storytelling, and conversation. Festival Director Bruce Geddes explains what people can expect.
3: They can expect what they've been expecting for the last 18 years in a lot of ways. We are having a number of writers in, people like Jess Gibson and Wayne Johnston and Kim Eklund, Dan Werb, Tara Henley, people who have written books in the last little while who are coming to talk about their books in Kingston with Kingston Readers.
2: The lineup includes a kickoff on September 30th with Michelle Good. The main festival runs October 1st through 4th at the Kingston Marriott with several authors. I'm Alyssa Brush. See this and other stories at KingstonDaily.ca.
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4: At this time, it remains problem-free this morning. Not seeing any issues on the traffic cameras eastbound or westbound on the 401. If you're traveling between Belleville and Brockville, both directions you're going to find moving at the speed limit. Your forecast for today, we're looking at sunshine for the first day of fall. High reaching 18, clear tonight down to 8 degrees, and more sunshine expected tomorrow with the high reaching 20. 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

0: for Would You Rather Wednesday. We answer your Would You Rather questions that you text into 68719. What do we got?
1: This one kind of hurts. Would you rather find out your friends have a group chat without you? So all your friends have a group chat without you. Or you find out you are in the group chat, but there is another one specifically without you. So, like, there's a group chat that you're in, you feel included, but then you find out that there's one.
0: Oh, that's the play. Yeah, that's worse. I'd rather,
1: I think it is worse.
0: I'd rather just not be in one.
1: I would like to just assume that maybe I was accidentally forgotten.
0: Yeah. Also, I am late to the naming the group chat name, but man, that's a game changer.
1: Oh, yeah. You see, name people them. Do that.
0: Yeah, because, like, I have 4 or 5 group chats. Mm-hmm. And what I typically do is I don't label them. And so what are they? I just have to search for one of the names and find the grouping. It gets old. So our son's flag football team started a group chat, but they named it the team name and they changed the picture.
1: So
0: it's
1: then
0: so much easier.
1: Who did that? Whoever started it?
0: Yeah, I think the coach did. So nice. We're the Raiders. So it's literally just Raiders. And then it's a picture of the Raider logo. And I'm like, oh, this is easy. I know that's the flag football team.
1: Yeah,
0: so I need to do that. But.
1: So I'm with you. It would hurt to find out. I just wouldn't want to know. I wouldn't want to know if somebody had a separate chat without me. It'd make me feel kind of bad. This one says, would you rather have your kids behave perfectly in public but absolute monsters at home, or be angels at home but embarrass you everywhere you go?
0: No, it's the monsters at home. I've thought about this. I know kids that are one way or the other, and then there's, you know, kind of a hybrid where maybe they're kind of good everywhere, they're bad everywhere. But I think it is harder to have kids that are tough in public but good at home. I think that's a more or school or daycare or wherever. I think that is more difficult because then I'm stressed out. Like, I'm not a punching bag by any means, but I'm like, all right, if you're gonna have a tantrum, at least we're at home. Not
1: and
0: a target.
1: At least we have the love to handle it rather than like in public or with a teacher. It's much harder for them to have the patience.
0: I'll tell you the nightmare scenario. I have friends that their child is so bad to babysitters that they can't go. In fact, they had a trip. This is a crazy story. They had a trip planned. They left on the trip. They had to turn around.
1: Oh, no.
0: The babysitter called and was like, I can't do this. And they had to turn around. So I think that would be very difficult.
1: Terrible.
0: I know. That's like thoughts really and prayers. Hard. That can be tough.
1: That is really hard. This one says, would you rather get an extra $2,000 every month or you get an additional 3-day weekend every week? So if you normally work a 5-day week, you now work a 4-day work week. You still get paid the same or you get $2,000 more a month to spend. And do
0: whatever. But the more time I have off, the more money I spend. You know what I mean?
1: Okay, but look at it this way. The question is, would you rather work 1 extra day a week to get $2,000 more?
0: Yeah, got it.
1: So what's the math on that? Would that be 4 days?
0: Yeah, so 2,000 divided by 4.
1: I mean,
0: it's not great.
1: It's $500.
0: It's $500
1: each day.
0: Yeah,
1: I think that's pretty good.
0: Okay.
1: I mean, I do value time off. So I think a 3-day weekend would be nice.
0: Having Mondays off. Okay. Yeah, I'm taking the Monday off. Yeah, because that means that NFL Sunday, I don't get the Sunday scaries. I can just stay up and I'm not like, hey, I've been eating chips and dip for 7 straight hours. It's probably going to be tough to be at work on Monday.
1: This text says, guys, would you rather have your most embarrassing moment shown on the Jumbotron at a packed NFL game or have it go viral on TikTok with 20 million views? Oh, the NFL game.
0: Yeah,
1: because hang on a second.
0: But the NFL game, they film it.
1: It could be viral. Yeah. Oh, because my first thought was, the NFL game, it's just secluded to the people in the stadium, which is a lot. But the internet lives forever. You can watch again and again and again.
0: That's the thing you have to think about. If you go mega viral, sometimes you get, you end up getting like a sneaker deal or something. You see these kids that are like, I was the kid that did this. And then maybe it's short lived. Maybe you get like 6 months of being at award shows and things like that. I wouldn't want that. I'll do the Jumbotron.
1: I think I would do that too. But to be honest, good thing I don't get embarrassed that easily.
0: Yeah,
1: like, I think
0: it'd
1: be okay. Like, I'm trying to think, what is my most embarrassing
0: If you've
1: moment?
0: Heard the stuff we talk about on the show, what am I hiding? I literally have told people I like the smell of my sweaty socks. Like, that's kind of up there.
1: This text says, would you rather have free airfare for life, completely free, but you always have to sit in a middle seat?
0: Oh, wow.
1: Or you pay airfare like normal, and you automatically get first class.
0: Like, so, wait, so a normal
1: free ticket.
0: Okay.
1: Free ticket always, forever and ever, amen. but it's middle seat.
0: Oh.
1: Or you have to pay what you would normally pay for a flight.
0: You get
1: but
0: first
1: it's always
0: class.
1: First class.
0: Gonna get hate on it.
1: You have to look at how often are you traveling.
0: I'm taking the first class. I have flown first class one time in my life. It was a $19 upgrade. The flight was like 50 minutes, okay? Some people would say it's not worth it for that short of a flight. But we got delayed on the tarmac for like 2 hours, and I got as much as I could eat, as much as I could drink. It was glorious. And I remember sitting there going, this is amazing, so I'll pay the price. Because the middle seat, I would say it's 70-30 split. 70% it's probably fine. 30% it's a nightmare.
1: I'm taking the middle seat, free flights.
0: You are?
1: I don't mind the middle seat. I really don't. And I never am flying anywhere super far where it's going to be uncomfortable.
0: Middle seat.
1: It's free, baby. That's more money to spend on my trip.
0: You have to go to the bathroom, but then you're like, I'm a jerk. I'm in the middle seat. I'm going to have to make them get up.
1: Yeah, but I got to pee.
0: Wow. Okay. That's Would You Rather Wednesday. It's Joey and Lauren.

0: from the KingstonDaily.ca newsroom. Here's what you need to know.
1: I'm Lorena Dixon, keeping you in the loop this morning. Ontario's Special Investigations Unit says the suspect in Sunday's shooting near a Belleville synagogue has died. Police identified the suspect as 29-year-old Sean Ward of Quinte West earlier this week. The SIU says the suspect shot at police first before one of the officers returned fire. Belleville Police Constable Jeff Smith was also injured in the shooting. He's recovering in hospital, and a GoFundMe campaign has been launched to support his family. It's not a total burn ban, but South Frontenac has put some restrictions in place. They announced on Friday that the township is under a high-risk fire category until further notice. Restrictions include no brush burning during the day, and no fires can be set where wind speeds or gusts exceed 25 kilometers an hour. Over $16,000 and counting is going to the Maltby Center thanks to a group of stand-up paddleboarders. The group traveled 42 kilometers along the St. Lawrence River from the Kingston Yacht Club to the Ivy Club in Gananoque on September 11th. One of the participants, Peter Dalton, says someone had an idea to do paddleboarding as a way to raise money for nonprofits.
2: One of the individuals, a fellow by the name of Paul Sutherland, came up with this idea as a way to get us involved in paddleboarding and also as a way to, you know, create some money for some different charities.
1: Over 9 years, the group has raised over $100,000 for local charities. In sports, last night's game between the Blue Jays and Orioles in Baltimore was rained out. It will be made up as part of a split doubleheader today, with the first game starting at 1:30. In NHL preseason action, Calgary was over Vancouver 3-1, Edmonton slipped by Winnipeg 2-1 in overtime, and Detroit was over Pittsburgh 7-4. The next time you're scrolling through your phone, visit KingstonDaily.ca and see what Kingston is talking about. 401 Traffic and Weather together next.
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6: Well, I'm still not seeing any live lane issues to slow you down this morning. If your travels include the 401 between Belleville and Brockville, you're going to find both eastbound and westbound lanes moving at the speed limit. Your forecast for today on this first day of fall, we're looking at sunshine with a high reaching 18. Clear tonight, down to 8 degrees, and more sun tomorrow with a high reaching 20. 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
8: You're a rich girl and you're gone too far, 'cause you know it don't matter anyway.

0: home. The home. That sounded weird.
1: The home.
0: The house all completely decorated for fall. That's totally done and good. Kids are contemplating what they want to be for Halloween. We're in full swing. And yeah. I have already been tempted to buy Halloween candy. But I know I'll just eat it.
1: I think we've given an update. Our oldest son wants to be a map of the United States. Our youngest son did just throw out a Halloween idea. Listen to this. They're Mario and Luigi. I'm Bowser, your Princess Peach. Now, it's traditional. A lot of people do the Mario-Luigi thing, but we could be the Mario family.
0: I'm okay with that idea? I have no problem with that. When did he say that? Recently.
1: Literally yesterday.
0: Oh,
1: Thought of it all. That's walking around the neighborhood in a big old pink dress.
0: I can do it. Although I want to find something cheap, though, because I hate how expensive all the stupid costumes are.
1: No, that does sound pricey. All right, trending stories are next.
0: There is an issue at a funeral home and a cremation gone wrong. This story's insane. Gosh. It is next on Joey and Lauren.
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0: 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Wow. FM.
1: It's Joey and Lauren, and it is Trending Stories. Lauren, what is going on?
2: How would you feel if this happened to your loved one who passed away? A funeral home cremated the wrong woman. Oh. But then they tried to cover it up and presented a different body instead, thinking the family would not notice that their Nana.
1: The body?
2: Okay. There is a woman who passed away.
1: They already cremated her.
2: They cremated her.
1: Before they got
2: But there was supposed to be a viewing. They were not supposed to cremate her. They cremated the wrong woman.
1: Oh, they weren't. She wasn't supposed to be cremated at all.
2: I don't think so.
1: I thought they were both going to be cremated, but they just went early on her.
2: From what I've read, they cremated the wrong woman, and then at the funeral home, there was a viewing for family and friends for the funeral. The family gathered to look at their mama, Nana, whoever.
1: They wouldn't know.
2: That's not her. They even dressed her in this woman's clothing and put a wig on her.
1: They tried
2: to make it look like it was her.
1: When you hear stories like this, it's obviously awful for the family, but does it ever make you feel sick about what businesses will do to avoid like a lawsuit? Like a funeral home, which should be very sensitive to people, is willing to try and cover it up because they don't want a lawsuit. They don't want, right? Because I imagine you can sue the heck out of a funeral home
2: probably
1: for cremating the wrong body.
2: Isn't that horrifying?
1: That is so bad.
2: What would you do if, like, you're mourning, you're grieving, and you go to like say goodbye to your mom
1: and it's
2: or
1: some
2: your
1: random
2: granny.
1: Woman?
2: And you go, and then here's the thing, is the family's been quoted, and they're literally like, that's not my mom. Like, they could tell right away, it's not my mom. They put a wig on her and dressed her in this woman's clothing.
1: Oh, my God.
2: Trying to, like, cover it up.
1: They should have put a mask on her, be like, oh, she has COVID.
2: Oh, my gosh, it's so sad.
1: Can you imagine?
2: Oh, that's just, it's heartbreaking.
1: How would you even cover it? Like, the face, what, clown makeup? Like, what do you, like, how do you, like?
2: I don't know. I've seen a couple of dead bodies. Sadly, at funerals, I'm just saying, I've seen death before, and sadly, they don't look like they once did, obviously.
1: Do you like viewing? Some people don't like them.
2: I don't like it.
1: I'm not. It's funny. I still remember seeing my neighbor. We had the sweetest old lady as our neighbor, and I remember I had to have been like 10 years old, and it was the first like viewing I ever went to, and I remember being so nervous, and I went up, and I was like, I don't like that. And since that moment, I've just not been a huge fan of it.
2: I've just come to realize, I'm like, that's not them anymore, right? That's just the shells, the body. And I mean, I had a friend who passed away, and the viewing was really hard for me because it's not them.
1: Yeah.
2: So I didn't like that. But yeah, if that happened, that's crazy. Poor family. Also, the color of the year. So Sherwin-Williams has just named the 2027 color of the year as celery. What do you think?
1: Celery? Like a light green?
2: It is a soft, muted green with yellow undertones. And it's chosen for reflecting wellness, balance, and connection.
1: It should be green for money because we all need more money. All right? Everything's too dang expensive. I need some more green in my life.
2: I also didn't even know we had color of the year.
1: Yeah,
2: what does that mean?
1: What was last year's color of the year? Is this for the upcoming year, 2027?
2: This
1: or is
2: what
1: this
2: it
1: like,
2: says, 2027.
1: Oh, we're already getting ready for 20. Oh, okay. Yes. So they're basically like, go buy your celery-colored clothing items so you don't stick out.
2: Well, it's Sherwin-Williams, so it's probably paint.
1: Paint
2: your home celery.
1: I would lose my mind if I was married to someone that's like, hey, we got to repaint the kids' bedrooms celery because it's the color of the year. Oh, okay.
2: I think we realize that monkeys are a lot like humans, yes?
1: Yeah.
2: We see videos of things. We've heard things. We see them interact as humans almost. How about this? A 54-year-old chimpanzee named Pierre is now seeing again because he had a successful cataract surgery at Chimp Haven, which is apparently a chimpanzee sanctuary. But we are doing cataract surgeries on monkeys now.
1: We got like chimpanzee bifocal glasses now.
2: Also, how did we know that he couldn't see? I guess you could tell because maybe he's like running into things or whatever. But like, how do you know? Like, what was the determining to be like, oh, he
1: probably
2: needs cataract surgery?
1: Yeah, probably when like
2: they
1: he wasn't looking
2: and
1: at them. Yeah, I mean, it's not like at school. They don't go like, hey, read the top line. And they're like,
2: No, but you would communicate and say, I can't read it or I can't see it. You're saying that.
1: Well, there's blind dogs out there. They can tell that the dog's blind, not by doing a test, but by the dog staring at the wall. Like, what?
2: I forgot my mom's dog couldn't see. Poor thing was just This is really sad. She's passed away now. Rest in peace, Piggy. But she would literally, like, be found. We'd be like, where'd she go? She's standing in a corner. In her notes, she's just standing and looking at the corner. And, like, she had no idea how to turn sign, around. Yeah. And we were like, oh, baby girl. Anyway,
1: there's rest in peace. Something endearing about it, yeah.
2: But cataract surgery for a chimpanzee. There's your good news story. There you go. And those are some of your trending stories.
1: It's Joey and Lauren.
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1: Good morning, I'm Lorena Dixon. Here's what's coming up over the next 48 hours. It's everything you need to know.
2: Good morning, I'm Melissa Brush. 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Just click the 48. In the newsroom, I'm Melissa Brush, and that's what's happening around town.
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7: It continues to be a problem-free commute this morning. Not seeing any live lane issues on the traffic cameras. If you're traveling the 401 anywhere between Belleville and Brockville, you're not going to find anything to slow you down. Your forecast for today, sunshine for this first day of fall with the high reaching 18. Clear tonight, low dropping down to 8. And more sunshine tomorrow with the high reaching 20. 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
1: It's Joey and Lauren. It's Fix My Life. Anthony sent us a message. And by the way, if you have problems in your life and you want advice from us and everyone, just send us a message. We'd love to deal with your problem on Fix My Life. What's going on with Anthony?
2: All right. Anthony wrote in, says, guys, SOS, I need some help. I am a financial advisor and my sister and my brother-in-law, so my sister and her husband, are always asking me for advice and help with budgeting, questions about taxes. Yeah, okay. Questions about things like that. I don't mind helping the first time or two, but it is now becoming pretty regular. Do I continue to help out because they're family, or do I suggest that they seek professional financial counsel?
1: Seek professional financial counsel. Like, I don't think, first of all, I get it. Your friend's a nurse, your neighbor's a nurse, your buddy's a doctor. We've all been there. Lauren has a friend that's also our neighbor, that's a nurse, and you do the old text. You've sent her pictures of rashes.
2: I do.
1: Yep. And you know what?
2: Just did the other day.
1: And I get it. You sit there and you're like, oh my gosh, instead of calling the doctor. And what do they do when you call the doctor? Well, you should come in, have an appointment. Mm-hmm. Because in their defense, they don't need to be on the phone and be like, yeah, you'll be fine, and then you're not fine.
2: You know what my nurse friend says? She's like, have you asked ChatGPT?
1: Yeah, like, that's also the thing. Not gonna lie.
2: Like, it's helpful sometimes.
1: If you could, I'm not saying you should, but you could plug in all your financial situation to an AI and probably give you some advice. Now, this is not good. It's not good for two things. First of all, no one wants to feel like, oh, cool, I'm a financial advisor, so now everyone's asking all my money problems. Second of all, I don't know if you want to know all your financial intricacies of your family members.
2: Yeah.
1: My brother-in-law is a financial advisor. We use somebody else. It just is what it is. I don't like want to mix that.
2: Yeah, I've actually been guilty of this before. I had a friend who's a CPA, and I asked tax questions before. Like, no, I didn't make it a habit of, like, every time, let me pick your brain, or hey, solve this for me, or help me prepare my taxes for free. Like, I never did anything like that. But you feel like it's innocent. And so I'm assuming the sister and brother-in-law, they probably don't even realize maybe they're overstepping. They're probably just like, oh, it's my brother. He's so helpful. I'm calling him. I have a quick question about something. But if it becomes where it's taking time out of his
1: professional work day,
2: I mean, that does become a problem. We've been guilty of this. Like, I've had questions for our attorney brother-in-law before. Not that I need much legal help, but I've had questions like, hey, what do you think about this? And I can't imagine. He probably thinks,
1: it's like, you're divorcing Joey?
2: Pay me.
1: Well, no, one time I did have a legal thing for a friend of mine, and the only thing he said is like, I can help you and I'll give you a cheap rate. Mm. But he still needed to pay him. And I respect that. Mm-hmm. I think the moment your family starts looking for freebies left and right is a problem. So I say nip it in the bud now and say, you know what, guys? You need someone. I mean, blame it on, oh, somebody else is so much better at this than I am. You know, dumb yourself down a little bit to make it seem like you're not that big of a help.
2: Yeah, the way to do this, I would say, with Anthony is, honestly, give him the advice to the questions they're asking. But then I would say, honestly, it might be best if you just schedule an appointment with somebody, and then they'll be able to help you sort it all out.
1: All right, 68719. We need the text. Family members that are an expert in something. Give us the doctor story, the nurse story, the lawyer story, right? There's got to be people out there that have lived this life. And how would you handle it next on Joey and Lauren?
0: 102.7.
3: Wow. FM.

0: your family for asking for freebies because of your profession. Anthony's a financial advisor. He says his sister and brother-in-law constantly budget questions, retirement questions, investment questions. He's done with it. But you know he also wants to be a good brother-in-law.
1: This sounds like truck guy. Like, you have a truck, and no one else in your circle has a truck, so you're always getting hit up to borrow the truck or load something for somebody.
0: You know what I've heard people do?
1: Doesn't it feel like that?
0: I've heard people say, I can't be there, but why don't you take my truck? I'm not suggesting that. And yeah, I don't like how would you do that with a financial thing? But anybody that's a nurse or a doctor, are you kidding me? Mm-hmm. I mean, pediatricians out there. If someone finds out your neighbor's a pediatrician, how many texts you get? Hey, my son's got this cough.
1: Yep, here's
0: can
1: the
0: you,
1: rash.
0: Can you give me the advice?
1: This texter says, guys, I'm an IT guy. Every family gathering, I swear someone brings their laptop for me to figure something out for them.
0: Hey, my Wi-Fi's not working. Come on, buddy.
1: This one says, I'm a mechanic. People will literally call me from the AutoZone parking lot and make their car make a noise so that I can help them figure out what part to get. No way.
0: That might be the one.
1: No way.
0: Of all doctors, nurses, lawyers.
1: Take a look at my car. It's making this weird rattling noise.
0: The auto body family member may be the nightmare of always looking to fix your car.
1: You are tinkering around on vehicles all day long. The last thing you want to do is probably work on someone else's.
0: I would agree 100%.
1: This one says, I am a lawyer. I finally started saying to people, you are asking me a question that I normally charge

0: photography. She's amazingly talented at it. And she wanted to photograph our family. And I was like, please let me pay you. And she's like, no, I need practice. I need practice. I felt dirty not paying her.
1: If someone asked me to tell a joke, I mean, it's something I normally get paid for in the mornings. It's just the burden I have to bear. It's Joey and Lauren.
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0: Good in Kingston.
1: Good morning, I'm Lorena Dixon. Time for What's Good in and around Kingston, where we catch up with local newsmakers and people doing interesting things in the community.

0: Good morning, I'm Alyssa Brush from the KingstonDaily.ca newsroom. Kingston Writers Fest is returning this fall with a lineup of more than 50 authors, including several writers with ties to the Kingston area. Festival director Bruce Geddes says there are some local connections in this year's lineup.
1: We have a few people who are from Kingston or have affiliations with Kingston, like Helen Humphreys and Judith Thompson. So there's that, but there's also people coming from as far away as Vancouver or sort of the British Columbia, and quite a few from Toronto, of course, and Ottawa.
0: The festival features several Canadian authors. Michelle Good will also headline the festival's September 30th kickoff event. The main festival runs October 1st through 4th at the Kingston Marriott. I'm Alyssa Brush. See this and other stories at KingstonDaily.ca.
2: Kingston's 401 traffic and weather together next.
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8: Well, we just did another run through the traffic cameras along the 401 between Belleville and Brockville, and you're still not going to find any live lane issues to slow you down, either eastbound or westbound. Your forecast for today, we are looking at sunshine for the first day of fall. High reaching 18, clear tonight down to 8 degrees. Tomorrow, more sunshine with the high reaching 20. 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
1: It's Joey and Lauren, and a lot of opinions on this. Fair or foul, is it okay when offered free tickets to a concert, a show, an event, a sporting event, a football game, hockey game, whatever, is it fair to ask where the seats are when someone offers you free tickets? Or is that seen as rude? This question has kind of gone viral. And I find it really interesting because this is kind of the industry we're in. I would say 90% of people, when we give away free tickets, like, oh, that's awesome. If you want to say, like, oh, where are they at? My friend's also going. Because you said there's strategy in asking.
2: Oh, 100%.
1: So let's play that out.
2: Let me backtrack really quick. For us, giving away the free tickets as part of our show, and we're excited to give them to you, if you have a question about where they're at, that's not going to bother me at all.
1: Not at all.
2: I think this is more of, if I have personal season tickets to something.
1: Got it.
2: And
1: okay.
2: I'm offering. Take out the radio giveaways, because those I totally understand. If you're like, oh, where are they at? Like, that's fine. But we have a lot of texts, and I do want to speak to the strategy thing. I said, if someone offers you free tickets, first and foremost, oh my gosh, are you sure? Really? You sure? Thank you
1: so
2: much.
1: Do the fake. No, let me pay for them.
2: No,
1: let me.
2: You sure?
1: Yeah.
2: No, you don't. You're not going to use
1: them.
2: So
1: let's play this out. Hey, I've got two tickets for tonight's game if you want to go.
2: Are you serious?
1: Yeah. We're not going to use them. Yeah.
2: Wow, I really want to go. I was just thinking about it. Are you sure you're not going to use them?
1: No, we can't. No, my son's got a we got a plays in. He's in Hamlet, so
2: I can't
1: go.
2: Can I pay for them?
1: No. Oh my gosh. No. No. Don't pay for them.
2: Okay. Well, I was thinking about going. My friend is going. Do you know what section they're in? Because I wonder if I'm by my friend at all.
1: What section? Yeah, they're in the free section. You jerk. No. Okay. So just saying, what section? Yeah. I think we said the phrase to avoid is like, are they good seats?
2: Yeah, that's probably the
1: Is it a suite? Does it come with food and drink?
2: Maybe avoid that. Okay, a lot of texts on this. Let's roll through them. This one says, this is actually not rude at all. I've heard this argument before. I need to know where I'm sitting before I commit 3 hours of my life for parking money, babysitter money, food, all of it. Free tickets don't make the entire night free. So I guess that's true. You know,
1: no,
2: you still want to know
1: true.
2: Where
1: it's
2: you're
1: a commitment.
2: Sitting.
1: Yeah, the parking's a commitment, all that. I just find I would probably sit down and I'd be like, wow. We didn't have to pay to get into the game today.
2: Yeah.
1: Like, that's probably what I'd end up saying.
2: This one says, it's totally rude. They are free. The correct response is, thank you so much. If they're in the parking lot, congrats. You're sitting in the parking lot for free.
1: Okay.
2: This one says, it's all in how you bring it up. Like Lauren said, oh my gosh, yes, thank you. That's amazing. Where are the seats? Is totally fine. But if you just say, where are the seats before accepting, that's rude.
1: Okay, so accept the seats, then ask where they are?
2: What happens if you don't like where they're at and you say, oh, never mind?
1: Then that's super rude. What you do, make up an excuse why you can't use the tickets anymore and give them back to them. That's what I would do.
2: Okay.
1: Try not to sell them. That would probably be a good idea.
2: People asking about the seats are insane. Someone is handing you potentially hundreds of dollars worth of tickets and you're doing a quality control check. Take the tickets.
1: Okay. Could we spin this to like free food? Like, what if someone offered you food and you're like, oh, like what if someone said, hey, I've got a large pizza with your name on it. Is it okay to be like, what pizza place? Does that make sense? Like, I'm trying to think of, is there another angle of like, it would be like someone saying, hey, let's go out to dinner, my treat. And you're like, yeah, but where are you going?
2: You know, this angle is interesting on this text. It says, I'm absolutely asking. And they said, I don't care if it gets rude or not. It says, if they're nosebleeds and I don't really care about the team, I'd rather you give them to somebody who will actually enjoy them, which is true. If I have free tickets to something and I give them to somebody and they don't care about that at all, it feels like, oh, I should have given it to somebody who really wants to go.
1: Yeah.
2: No matter where they're seated.
1: One time I was offered tickets to someone. They said, who are they playing? It was a football game. I said, oh, they're playing this. And they said, maybe for a bigger game, let me know. And I was like, well, that's not a nice thing to say. Because it was basically like, oh, I want to go to the really big game.
2: Yeah.
1: Like, I don't want to go to that one. I'm like, well, these are free. So, you know, do what you want.
2: This one says, my rule is if you asked me if I wanted to buy them, I'm asking where the seats are, obviously. If you're giving them to me, I'm just going to say thank you and shut my mouth. So that's a good point. So if someone's like, hey, I've got an extra set of tickets.
1: Yeah.
2: that I'll sell to you for cheap or whatever. Like, you can buy them.
1: The moment you ask. Money is involved, mm-hmm. you can ask mm-hmm. any question. If I'm going to buy tickets from you, I'm asking where they are, what section, all that stuff.
2: Yep.
1: If you're just like, I got these extra tickets, then I think that's a little more easy.
2: This one says, this happened with my husband's work. His boss offered us free hockey tickets. My husband immediately asked what section, and I wanted to crawl away. I was so embarrassed.
1: Yeah, you got to do it with grace. You want to ask, that's fine, but you can't go... What section are they in? Are we talking lower bowl here? Are we talking up against the ice?
2: Do we get a private server?
1: Yeah,
2: do we get,
1: yeah.
2: You know, unlimited food and drink.
1: Can I meet some of the players before they hit the ice? It's Joey and Lauren. 102.

0: 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Here's what you need to know.
1: I'm Lorena Dixon, keeping you in the loop this morning. The suspect in the shooting near a Belleville synagogue has died, according to the Special Investigations Unit. 29-year-old Sean Ward of Quinte West was identified as the suspect on Monday. Belleville Police Constable Jeff Smith remains in critical but stable condition following the incident near the Sons of Jacob Synagogue during Yom Kippur. A GoFundMe campaign has been launched to support Smith and his family. Meantime, the investigation into the shooting continues. Two people were arrested after an OPP traffic stop on the 401 in Leeds County uncovered suspected drugs, cash, and credit cards. Police say officers seized close to $15,000 of suspected meth, heroin, and opium, plus 20 credit cards bearing other people's names. Both occupants were wanted on outstanding warrants and face charges including drug and credit card trafficking charges. There's no appetite for Alto in Kingston, that according to one of the opponents of the proposed high-speed rail line. Katie Koopman of Save South Frontenac says 70 people at a meeting on September 10th got an eye-opening view of what the line will do to their city.
2: A lot of the attendees had no idea that Kingston has signed an NDA with regards to Alto being directed by the Minister of Transportation to study Kingston as a potential stop.
1: The meeting at the Legion featured speakers discussing the impact the proposed line would have on agricultural and environmentally sensitive land. In sports, the Blue Jays and Orioles will play two today after last night's game was rained out, and the Raptors have agreed to terms with forward Kawhi Leonard on a two-year extension worth $115 million. 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
6: Well, it is still a worry-free drive this morning. If you are traveling the 401 anywhere between Belleville and Brockville, you're not going to find any issues eastbound or westbound that will slow you down so far this morning. Your forecast for this first day of fall, we're looking at sunshine with a high of 18, clear tonight down to 8 degrees. Tomorrow, sunny with the high reaching 20. September has a way of putting more kilometers on your vehicle. 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
2: Here we go. Good morning. We are Joey and Lauren. Little injury report today. Lauren has a canker sore.
3: Oh my gosh, you guys, it hurts so bad. It hurts so bad.
2: I have a canker sore under my tongue.
3: Do you really?
2: Yeah, look.
3: Oh, gross.
2: Thanks. That felt
3: a
2: little rude.
3: No, I'm saying gross that we both have one because now it feels like we just be spreading them.
2: Normally, I only get them with sweets or pineapple.
3: Really?
2: I guess I've been eating a lot of ice cream lately.
3: So, true story. I don't care if this embarrasses myself, but I have herpes. I legit have herpes. Not that kind of herpes, but in my DNA, it is viral where you just carry the gene. And so I get canker sores all the time. It's a form of herpes.
2: People know. Like, people talk around the office. Like, Lauren.
3: You guys know what I mean.
2: Yeah.
3: And it's the mouth thing.
2: All right.
3: Okay?
2: The mouth thing. We got Listener versus Lauren. We'll play it next on Joey and Lauren.
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1: It's Joey and Lauren, and it's time to play Listener versus Lauren. By the way, if you want to get on our show and you want to play a game, just text us. What do you want people to say when they text? I want to play a game.
2: You can just text, I want to play a game.
1: I want to play a game to 68719.
2: Send the text, and I will try and grab as many as we can and get you set up.
1: We got Katrina playing with us today. What's going on,
3: hey,
1: Katrina?
3: Girl. Good morning.
1: Good morning. I cannot wait for you to beat Lauren in trivia.
2: You sound smart. I don't know why. I just get the vibes. You're
3: well,
2: smarter than me.
3: Well, when I play in the car with my kids, we usually do beat you, but okay. I don't want to get too much in my head here.
1: All right, let's kick Lauren out of the soundproof studio right now. Lauren will not be able to hear these questions. Now, Katrina, I will warn you. I don't know why, but last night when I was doing these questions, I was feeling a little spicy, so I feel like maybe they're a little more difficult today. But guess what?
3: Oh, boy. Okay.
1: But we'll find out. Okay, Katrina, here we go. Question number one. What is the top selling sandwich sold at Subway across the globe? So their number one selling sandwich at Subway. What do you think it is?
3: Oh, gosh. I don't need it, Subway. The meatball sub?
1: The meatball sub. You want to go final answer on that? I'm just warning you. I would not go final answer on that. I'm going to give you another chance because I love you.
3: Okay.
1: It's not the meatball.
3: Gosh, I don't know any of the names of their sandwiches. I would say it's some kind of like a...
1: What do you think?
3: Club, maybe?
1: No, it's not it. That's okay. That's all right. We're bouncing back here. Question number two, Katrina. Who directed the Jurassic Park movie? The first Jurassic Park. Legendary director.
3: Gosh.
1: I know. Legendary director, though. Think about it. Starts with an S.
3: Spielberg?
1: There we go. See? Just a little bit of a hint. All right. Question number three. This underwater sea creature... And it is a fancy food delicacy, has 10 legs. So underwater sea.
3: Calamari.
1: Calamari, 10 legs?
3: 10 legs.
1: It has 10 legs, like legs that it can crawl on. It's an underwater sea creature, food delicacy, crawls on the ground, 10 legs. What do we think?
3: Is it fast? Oh, my goodness.
1: You eat it at steakhouses. Comes with steak a lot of times. Come on, Katrina. What did you say?
3: Scallops?
1: No, that's not. I see. I told
3: prawns,
1: you
3: what. Prawns.
1: It's not prawns either.
3: Oh,
1: my
3: goodness.
1: Think bigger.
3: Lobster.
1: There we go.
3: Listen, I don't eat lobster, so that's probably why.
1: It's and Subway, apparently. Okay, here comes Lauren back in the studio. Yeah, stay on the line. Don't give away any hints. That was a wild round. All right, question number one, Lauren.
3: That was hard.
1: That was. Here we go.
2: Oh,
1: Lauren,
2: shoot.
1: They are hard questions. I don't know why. Last night I just felt it. What is the top-selling sandwich sold at Subway across the globe?
2: Wow, that is such a good question.
1: I know.
2: I don't know. I'm going to go with the one that I like the most, but I have no idea. I'm going to go the sweet onion chicken teriyaki.
1: Oh, good guess. It is not
2: that,
1: though.
2: I always feel like that one's really popular.
1: Question number two. Who directed Jurassic Park, the first Jurassic Park movie?
2: I'm really bad with directors. Quentin Tarantino.
1: No. Starts with an S.
2: Steven Spielberg.
1: Okay, yeah. Not giving it to you. Question number three. This one was a doozy. This underwater sea creature and food delicacy has 10 legs.
2: Now,
1: I'll be honest. Katrina,
2: I was going to say octopus, but that's eight.
1: Katrina gave out a lot of answers. They might have been right, but I'm looking for a specific animal. Underwater sea
2: crab?
1: Creature.
2: Crab's on a 10. Well, they got sneaky little legs, I feel like.
1: Crab? You're going crab?
2: Ask me the question one more time.
1: This underwater sea creature and food delicacy has 10 legs.
2: Food delicacy. I'm going crab.
1: Okay.
2: The sea spider is what I call it.
1: I was looking, Katrina. What's the answer to question three?
3: Lobster.
2: Lobster.
1: Katrina said prawns.
3: But I didn't get it either.
1: Well, here's the deal.
2: But you knew it.
1: I don't know if prawns have 10 legs. If they do, then that may count. Steven Spielberg directed Jurassic Park.
2: Let me look it up. How many legs do prawns have?
1: I can't wait to tell y'all the top-selling sandwich sold at Subway. I'll give you each another guess.
2: They have 10 legs! A prawn has 10 legs!
1: Okay, so then, Katrina, you're getting it right, because you said prawn, and that is a delicacy. I was looking for lobster,
3: thank you.
1: Yes. Okay, top-selling sandwich sold at Subway across the world. What do you think? Any other guesses?
3: Oh,
1: I'll give you the answer here.
2: Italian BMT.
1: Italian BMT is the correct answer.
2: Is it really?
1: Yes.
2: Oh, wow.
1: You're not getting it.
2: No,
1: I'm not.
2: Because
1: it's over. So, Katrina.
2: Wait, what was Katrina's guess on the sandwich?
1: She went meatball and then she went club. But it's actually
2: good.
1: The Italian
2: both
1: BMT.
2: Good options.
1: But I mean, I really got Katrina bad. She doesn't eat at Subway and she doesn't eat lobster. So it wasn't, that wasn't very nice of me. All right, guess what? Katrina, we're going to hook you up, all right?
3: All right, thank you guys.
1: Absolutely. It's Joey and Lauren.
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0: 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Just click the 48. In the newsroom, I'm Bob Perreault, and that's what's happening around town.
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5: Well, there are still no live lane issues affecting your drive this morning. If you are traveling the 401 between Belleville and Brockville, you won't find anything to slow you down. Your forecast for today, first day of fall sunshine with the high reaching 18. Clear tonight, down to 8 degrees. Tomorrow's going to be sunny with the high reaching 20. 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

0: It's Joey and Lauren. Listen, we've had dumb ideas on this show. This is not one of them. I can't take credit for it. I was just on my phone. I saw someone bring it up, and I thought, this needs to happen. Why is this not a thing? Like, there are things that we can introduce into our culture and our society, and they need to happen.
1: Okay.
0: And it has to do with your neighborhood. And what is...
1: Get rid of HOAs.
0: No. By the way, you want to know my hot take? I am a HOA fan.
1: Oh, you and do like the
0: yes,
1: HOA?
0: Yes, because here's the deal. Okay, let me just go on a little rant here. Now, I understand that HOAs have moments that you go, oh my gosh, this is so annoying. I pay for this house. I own this house. And you're telling me I got to get this approved and that approved. But with that said, HOAs are preventing a crazy wackadoo neighbor from painting their house black or purple or pink. It prevents people from having 22 cars on the street or having a broken down RV in their driveway for like 3 years. That's why I'm a fan of HOAs. Or someone just can't let their lawn grow crazy.
1: I got you, but this is another topic. I was just going to say that with HOAs, with the amount of money that you pay on an HOA, back it up.
0: Yeah, I agree.
1: Let's not have cars on the street or let's make sure things are put together.
0: That's what I'm saying. I would rather pay more and have an actual enforced HOA than this middle ground where like you're paying for an HOA, but they don't really do anything and there's never.
1: So this does not have to do with an HOA.
0: No. But way to go. Way to feed me to the wolves. Basically, Lauren just put out there, Joey loves HOAs. But I do. I'm a fan of them. No.
1: You said it, not me.
0: I was watching. I don't know. I was just scrolling and someone said, why aren't we sharing lawn equipment with our neighbors? Why don't we have
1: sharing lawn equipment? Like the lawnmower?
0: Yes. What's the point? No, seriously, think about this. I use my lawnmower once a week. Gets a little run. It gets a little run in the front yard, a little run in the backyard. Why don't me and my neighbors, the three of us, I'm thinking about the three neighbors, one on each end, why don't we all share lawn equipment?
1: And you each have a day.
0: And we each have a day. Because does that not make way more sense?
1: I mean, it does, but who pays for it? Like, who pays for it if it breaks down?
0: It's all split up. So when it eventually breaks down, we say, hey, we need a new neighborhood lawnmower. And you take whatever price it is, you divide it by two or three. But it's so funny. All of these homes, all on our street, we all have a lawnmower. We have a weed eater. We have a leaf blower. We have all that stuff. And yet all of us bring it out for, and our lawns are not big in our neighborhood. We don't have big yards, especially in the front. All of us have all that equipment in our garage for one day a week. For one day a week, we do a quick run.
1: I've never heard of that before.
0: Why don't we have community lawnmowers?
1: You know what's interesting about mowing your lawn is people are very territorial of their lawn and their lawn equipment, right? Like even asking, like if somebody asked to borrow your lawnmower, I think you'd probably be like, that's
0: my lawnmower.
1: That's my
0: yeah.
1: lawnmower. But how funny is it that if you're in an area where it snows a lot of times you end up shoveling your neighbor's driveway just because you're trying to be nice. So you're out shoveling yours. You'll shovel the walkway. And a lot of times people will go, you know what? I'm going to go the extra mile and just quickly shovel my neighbor.
0: No one does that with a lawn.
1: Mowing their neighbor's lawn just for fun. In fact, I think your neighbor would be mad if you did that.
0: Yeah, because they may have a system.
1: Exactly. So isn't it funny how shoveling snow acceptable to do for someone else? Mowing someone's lawn?
0: That's a great
1: point. Get out of here.
0: It's a great point. But maybe it doesn't even stop with lawnmowers. What about like a community or neighborhood camper?
1: What about a camper?
0: But how many campers someone has, they bring it out. We just talked about overpaying for things you don't use. Camper was like the number one thing on the list.
1: You have to be tight friends, I think, to share a camper, not just random community neighborhood.
0: All
1: because
0: right,
1: it's people sleeping in it, using it. I mean, it's all of it. All the things. It's like lending your spare bedroom to your neighbors.
0: Okay, yeah, I guess you are sharing a bed at that point, which is a little weird. But you're with me on the lawnmower.
1: It's not a bad idea.
0: Like, my lawnmower honestly gets 40 minutes a week of action. And it was expensive. It's a nice lawnmower. For 40 minutes a week, if my lawnmower could talk, it'd be like, dude, play with me more. Touch me. Feel me. You know what I mean? Like,
1: choose me.
0: Yeah. And then I'm like,
1: nah,
0: I'll let my neighbor play with you. You know what I mean? Like, let's just figure it out. It's Joey and Lauren. 102.

0: Good in Kingston.
1: Good morning, I'm Lorena Dixon. Time for What's Good in and around Kingston, where we catch up with local newsmakers and people doing interesting things in the community.
2: Good morning, I'm Alyssa Brush from the KingstonDaily.ca newsroom. Kingston Writers Fest is bringing more than 50 authors to the city this fall for 4 days of books, storytelling, and conversation. Festival Director Bruce Geddes explains what people can expect.
3: They can expect what they've been expecting for the last 18 years in a lot of ways. We are having a number of writers in, people like Jess Gibson and Wayne Johnston and Kim Eklund, Dan Werb, Tara Henley, people who have written books in the last little while who are coming to talk about their books in Kingston with Kingston readers.
2: The lineup includes a kickoff on September 30th with Michelle Good. The main festival runs October 1st through 4th at the Kingston Marriott with several authors. I'm Alyssa Brush. See this and other stories at KingstonDaily.ca.
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8: 401 traffic and weather together.
9: Well, with this final check on your drive, I just did a one last run through the traffic cameras, and it does, in fact, continue to be problem-free. No issues eastbound or westbound to slow you down on the 401 if you're traveling anywhere between Belleville and Brockville. Your forecast for today, first day of fall, and nothing but sunshine with a high reaching 18. Clear tonight, low dropping down to 8, and tomorrow, more sunshine with the high reaching 20. 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Stay on time and up to date with 401 traffic and weather together this afternoon starting at 4.
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0: It's Joey and Lauren. It's Trending Stories. Lauren, what's going on?
1: Well, a story that's resurfaced about Aldi caught selling beef. Okay, I'm putting beef in air quotes. Admittedly, it was actually horse meat back in 2013. And what's hilarious about this is the amount of people who have this like innate fear, like, oh, I don't eat there. I heard they sell horse meat. Like, that's always a rumor. My sister, famously, when she was like 7, she would not let me take her to a Hardee's or a Carl's Jr. because she was like, they sell horse meat. And I said, you are crazy. No, they do not. And so, for whatever reason, these rumors always swirl, but it was actually true with all
0: Okay, I'm not an expert.
1: Oh my gosh.
0: But doesn't that actually seem harder to get horse meat than beef? Because, like, we're so used to eating beef that, like, finding a ranch that slaughters cows and stuff, whether you like it or not, is very common. Where do you go to get horse meat? Like, where do you go to be like, hey,
1: remember
0: the pony that died? Oh. I actually, maybe not pony, sorry, but like, does that make sense?
1: No,
0: it feels harder for
1: weird.
0: A grocery store to find horse meat than to just pay a little bit more for cow meat.
1: It's weird. Super weird. A painting was purchased for only $30 at an estate sale, which, by the way, estate sales.
0: Oh, people love them.
1: People love them, but you can find some pretty cool stuff because a lot of times these families who are kind of the recipients of all the things.
0: Yeah, they're grieving. They're not worried about pricing things.
1: But also, it's like there's just so much that they just need to get rid of and say goodbye to. So somebody bought a painting for $30 and it is now expected to fetch up to $250,000 at an auction.
0: That's why you go to those estate sales.
1: Yep, it was identified as a lost work by Chicago surrealist Gertrude Abercrombie. So apparently this is like a very popular painting that was discovered and now could get $250,000.
0: I just feel bad. I would feel bad going to an estate sale. Like, hey, sorry for your loss, but can you shake me down another $5 on this coffee maker, please? Like, hey, I know that your father just died, but I'd really like a deal on these throw pillows.
1: We used to do so many garage sales when I was growing up. And my mom, she would have the little lockbox. And my brother and I were in charge of, like, pricing some things. And so she'd give us the little stickers. And so I would price everything. And then I would have some ladies, Judith, coming up to me. And she's trying to shake me down on a spatula. Yep. And I'm like, it's 25 cents. Will you take 10? Will you take a dime? I'm like,
0: I don't know. At that point.
1: I'm like, Mom! And I'm like, I don't know where she went. And I'm like, okay, fine. Go quickly. And then I would like keep all the cash in the little box.
0: Yeah, I think if you're going to do a yard sale, just do what a normal person should do and just be like, the price is the price. I'm not doing this. But then you get the bargain where it's like, well, what if I buy all three? Can you give me a bundle deal? I'm like, this isn't a McDonald's.
1: With Venmo, I think everything's so much easier. Before, it was like exact cash.
0: Yeah.
1: Couples are now choosing separate meals to reduce relationship stress. So people in relationships are going back and forth on what should we eat, what should we do.
0: If you don't have kids, because like you got to make sure the kids eat. But if you don't have kids, I could totally get down for this.
1: But what
0: Absolutely.
1: I've seen in this study is not only is it, hey, we're going to have our own food. They completely do mealtime and everything.
0: Oh, okay.
1: They're just eating their own meals independently. So it'd be like, if we were roommates.
0: Yeah, it'd be 5 o'clock. You're ready for dinner. I'm not. So you eat at 5. You eat something different.
1: But like, there's no communication about it. It's like, you just eat when you're eating. I eat when I eat. And there's no talking about it. There's no fixing food for each other. I'm like, that feels odd to me.
0: Listen, I don't think it's great for building a relationship. I think sharing meals together, right? I mean, that's whether you want to call it traditional or not. But I think the family sitting around the dinner table means something. But how many times have I been hungry and you haven't been? It happens a lot where I'm like, I'm ready to eat.
1: Vice versa,
0: and you're like, oh, you want to do like full blown dinner? I was kind of like hoping we'd snack. And I'm like, well, I was hoping for Thanksgiving. Like, I was wanting a whole turkey. So, yeah, it's one of those things that I understand why you'd want to lean that way. Or like when you want to eat out, like if you're like, man, I could go for a pizza, all of a sudden you get a pizza.
1: Apparently, it's new things and it's making people happier in the relationships. So, there you go. And those are some of your trending stories.
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Good morning. I'm Trinette. We mentioned our 5K pop-up and have you have a chance to win $5,000. 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

0: 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Yeah, we love to say wow with some of the songs you just haven't heard in a long, long time. 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

102.7 WOW FM, Flock of Seagulls, Iran. The Terry Fox Run this past weekend in Kingston. Over 400 people, looks like, and organizers roughly $52,000 raised, they said, towards their goal of $54,600. That's pretty good, Kingston. 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

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The Boss, 77 today. Bruce Springsteen, born September 23rd, 1949. New Jersey actually recognizes September 23rd as Bruce Springsteen Day. There you go. 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

102.7 WOW FM, Stevie Nicks, Edge of 17. The songs of Sheryl Crow and Stevie Nicks coming to Kingston at the end of November. Jacob Moon, musician and producer, he's a part of the show. I chatted with him this week, and that interview will be on your TV. Keep an eye out for it. And keep an eye out for songs of Sheryl Crow and Stevie Nicks from Classic Troubadours Live coming to Kingston the end of November. Miss You, Rolling Stones, 102.7. 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
1: 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I'm Trinette. 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

102.7 Wow FM. I'm Trinette. I know when I say poutine, it drives some people crazy. I lived up north in Sudbury for a number of years. And up there, we say poutine. We did a full bit on it one morning on the morning show I used to work on and had people calling in on how they pronounce it. But around here, I say poutine. Anyway, I'm saying this because Kingston Poutine Feast returns to Kingston Memorial Center starting tomorrow and running through Sunday. It's free, pet-friendly, celebrating Canada's favorite comfort food with some classics, but also some with twists. Poutine Feast this weekend. Go check it out. 102.7 Wow FM.

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It'll be October before you know it. And I mentioned Riverhead Brewing. Well, they have trivia on Thursdays, but on Saturday, they've got their 9th annual Oktoberfest at Riverhead Pizza and Brewing Company. 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

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Jazz legend John Coltrane, born September 23rd, 1926. So today would mark the 100th anniversary of his birth. Celebrations being held in Philadelphia, where he lived and developed a lot of his career, too. 102.7 WOW.

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What's good in Kingston? WriterFest has revealed the lineup for more than 50 authors for the upcoming festival. Kingston Daily chatted with festival director. You can listen to that interview over at kingstondaily.ca. The lineup included Canadian writers like Michelle Good, Jody Wilson-Raybould's, also Maud Barlow, Wayne Johnson, and Helen Humphreys, too. You can find out full details again, kingstondaily.ca, Kingston Writer Fest, the main festival taking place over October 1st to the 4th at the Kingston Marriott. 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

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Sometimes you just need a little bit of Queen to get your afternoon going. Bohemian Rhapsody. And maybe there's a certain song that anytime you hear it, it just lifts your spirits. Let me know what it is. 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

0: Now, my parents have a queen bed that they're famous for.
1: Oh, interesting.
0: They like a queen. Yeah. They like to cuddle. Why am I talking about my parents cuddling? I don't know. But my dad leaves both his feet dangling off the edge of the bed. I
1: so
0: do
1: you
0: know
1: say
0: that.
1: Dangling, but they're probably just straight out.
0: No, they are bent down and yeah, they're just straight out.
1: But like dangling, I'm like, wait, so is it at the knee?
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I mentioned about songs lifting your spirits. I'm Trinette, but how about a comedian making you laugh? Hannibal Buress is live at the Spire tonight. You've seen him on TV, you've seen him in movies, and now you can see him live in Kingston. He's at the Spire. Doors will open at 7 o'clock. The show gets underway at 7:30. That's Hannibal Buress live in Kingston tonight. You can still get tickets at the door to 82 Sydenham Street at last check. 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

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We are officially into fall. That means the big cozy sweaters. And I didn't know this till today, but it's Fat Bear Week. It is a real thing. Alaska's bears compete for internet glory based on who has done the finest job getting chunky before wintertime. This is at Katmai National Park. Defending champion Chunk reportedly weighs in at around 1,200 pounds. That's how you kind of feel, though. You know, once you get into fall and you're wearing all of the extra clothing, Fat Bear Week. Let's embrace it. If you're still hanging on to summertime, this one's for you, Don Henley. The Boys of Summer. On 102.7 Wow FM.

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Kingston's 102.7 WOW FM. It's Sideshow, answering the big questions, the tough questions, the important questions. Like, why is the Classic Pickles mascot a stork? That and more on Things You Didn't Know Yesterday after Aerosmith and Run DMC on WOW

0: 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It is Sideshow, and this is Things You Didn't Know Yesterday. People with lactose intolerance are normal. People without lactose intolerance are mutants. Humans all used to be lactose intolerant. 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Hey, you hear that, you little milk-drinking weirdo?
1: You're really weird.
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0: And Oman is the only country in the world that starts with the letter O. Qatar is the only one that starts with a Q, and Yemen is the only one that starts with a Y. And there's no country that starts with an X. So if that ever comes up in pub trivia, you're all set.
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0: And that's Things You Didn't Know Yesterday.
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0: Prince, When Doves Cry,

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It's Sideshow. I was just reading that sleep experts continuing to warn about screen time before bed. They say it's terrible for your sleep. 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

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It is Sideshow. So sleep experts still saying screen time before bed. It's a no-no. Don't do it. It's terrible for your sleep. And it got me wondering, what's something people do that tells you they need more sleep? 613-964-1027. We've heard from Paul, who said, yawning during a conversation. Yeah, I mean, like, I always feel like, I do it. I've done it. It feels rude when it's happening, and you automatically, I'm sorry. Didn't sleep well last night. I'm not bored by your conversation. It's worse when you start the conversation and you start yawning and they're like, oh, I'm sorry. You're done talking so you can yawn now? 613-964-1027. Something that people do that tells you they need more sleep. Let's have some fun with it. Queen now. 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

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It's Sideshow, your local news and 401 traffic and weather together every hour in the morning and in the afternoon. We'll have it coming up at 4 o'clock. 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Thin Lizzy now. Boys are back in town. 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
2: That sounds good.
1: Black coffee with pieces of real leaves floating around for texture and aroma.
2: That doesn't sound too good.
1: But they're real leaves from New England.
2: Still, no.
1: How about we add pumpkin spice donut holes, pumpkin whipped cream, and drizzle it with light and dark caramel?
2: Oh yeah, that sounds real good.
1: Let's just skip the coffee and put hot cocoa in first.
2: Oh yeah, but what about the leaves?
1: We can just put a picture of them on the cup.
2: Sold. I'm on my way to the drive-thru.
1: Starbucks, where fall has arrived.
0: Not gonna lie, I'm kind of excited for sweaters and pumpkin spice flavored stuff. It's David Bowie, China Girl, Kingston's 102.7, WOW FM.

Pink Floyd, Another Brick in the Wall, Part 2, Kingston's 102.7, WOW FM. It's Sideshow. This has got my name written all over it. Kingston Poutine Feast, returning to the Memorial Center. Kicks off tomorrow, runs through Sunday. More details in the 48 at kingstondaily.ca. It's a festival of poutine. I mean, come on. 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

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Sideshow coming up. Incredible results from the Terry Fox run on Howe Island. A GoFundMe account for an injured Belleville police officer has reached $300,000, and Kingston police are seeking witnesses to yesterday.

0: from the KingstonDaily.ca newsroom. Here's what you need to know.
1: I'm Ken Hashizumi, keeping you in the loop this afternoon. Kingston police are appealing for witnesses to a fatal multi-vehicle crash involving two SUVs on Battersea Road. One was going north, the other south, when they collided near Aragon Road around 8:30 yesterday morning. A 37-year-old died at the scene. A 40-year-old is in hospital with life-threatening injuries. Two more people are also in hospital with non-life-threatening injuries. Anyone with information or dash cam footage of this crash is asked to contact Kingston Police. More than $300,000 has been raised from a GoFundMe campaign supporting Belleville Police Constable Jeff Smith and his family. Smith was hospitalized following Sunday shooting outside Sons of Jacob Synagogue. The fundraiser was organized by members of the Jewish community in Toronto and has received support from donors across Canada. The province is asking hunters in eastern Ontario to help monitor chronic wasting disease during the 2026 deer hunting season. Hunters who harvest white-tailed deer aged 1 year or older in designated wildlife management units, including areas of Kingston, Brockville, and Perth, are encouraged to submit samples for testing. CWD has not been detected in Ontario wildlife. Around 60 people took part in Sunday's Terry Fox Run on Howe Island, but it generated tens of thousands of dollars for cancer research. The event raised more than $51,000, more than double of their initial goal. Organizer Joanne Forsyth says the small gathering makes it a more community-driven event.
2: We put the flyers in everybody's mailbox. We have our own Facebook page. The person who was our ambassador, Jerry Lyon, you know, he is known for the from the community.
1: In the 21 years that the run has been held on Howe Island, it has collected more than $232,000 for the Terry Fox Foundation. The Blue Jays and Orioles are playing the first of two today down in Baltimore. The second game goes later this evening. The Maple Leafs and Senators also playing a pair of preseason games against each other. One will take place in Toronto, the other in Ottawa. The next time you are scrolling through your phone, visit KingstonDaily.ca and see what Kingston is talking about. 401 traffic and weather together next.
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6: Looking good on the 401. Eastbound and westbound traffic is moving without delay between Belleville and Brockville, including Napanee, Odessa, Kingston, and Gananoque. Clear sky tonight with a low of 8. Thursday, sunny, a high of 20. Friday, sunny with a high of 21. And Saturday, mix of sun and cloud with a high of 22. 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

0: 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Do you trust AI with your health? If you have a health question, do you go straight to like ChatGPT now? A new study shows when AI chatbots are more conversational and friendly, people are more likely to believe false information from them. Naturally, decided to give that a test.
1: Hey Alexa, I've been having some headaches, high blood pressure, and these weird chest pains.
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2: 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For your overall health, I want you to sleep with a potato under your pillow.
1: Raw or baked?
2: 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Baked potatoes are for emergencies.
1: Wow, thanks.
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1: When you are more physically tired, you are more honest. 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
2: Oh, yeah. Think about like when you were a kid and you had those late night sleepovers and you'd be like, hey, I have something to tell you. I have a crush on Danielle.
0: What? 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
6: It's a clear drive on the 401 today. Traffic is moving well between Belleville and Brockville with no delays in either direction through Napanee, Odessa, Kingston, and Gananoque. Clear sky tonight with a low of 8. Thursday, sunny, a high of 20. Friday, sunny with a high of 21. And Saturday, mix of sun and cloud with a high of 22. 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
0: Today in Stuff That Happened, September 23rd, 34 years ago in 1992, Manon Raume became the first woman to play in a major professional team sport. As a goaltender with the Tampa Bay Lightning, she played an exhibition game with the Lightning and only gave up 2 goals in their 6-4 loss to the St. Louis Blues. And this day in 1879, 147 years ago, a guy named Richard Rhodes of River Park, Illinois, patented the first hearing aid. The first ever hearing aid was a device that looked kind of like a fan, and people would hold it against their teeth to hear better. So, you know what? So human anatomy wasn't really his thing. I don't see you inventing a hearing aid. Held it against their teeth. That's today in Stuff That Happened. This is Guns N' Roses, Sweet Child of Mine. Kingston's 102.7. Wow.

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1: If you're on the 401, things are in good shape. Traffic is steady eastbound and westbound between Belleville and Brockville. It's a good drive through Napanee, Odessa, Kingston, and Gananoque. Clear sky tonight with a low of 8. Thursday, sunny, a high of 20. Friday, sunny with a high of 21. And Saturday, mix of sun and cloud with a high of 22. 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

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It's Sideshow. Free public toilets going in New York City. But it's kind of like a game because you only have 10 minutes to use them before the door flies open on you. Right? I'll tell you about it after Poison. Nothing but a good time on Wow FM.

boys, and nothing but a good time on 102.7 WOW FM. It's Sideshow. So here's the thing. New York City debuting these new, like, robo-toilets.

0: right? Basically fancy porta potties that are free for anyone. Because how many times have you been like downtown? You're like, oh, I gotta use the bathroom. And then the store is like, nah, sorry, bathroom's only for customers. Or no, we don't have one. Free porta potties essentially in New York, which sounds like an awful, awful disaster. But here's the thing, they're robotic, right? So they've got a strict 10-minute time limit on them. Or the door just swings open. Like, here's the actual warning that plays when you're reaching your 10 minutes.
1: Attention, your use time has expired. The door is opening now.
0: The door is opening now. Can you imagine? You got a handful of toilet paper, pants around the ankles, and this pleasant voice comes on and says, door's opening. Talk about that's a fight against the clock right there. That could create some very exciting scenes in New York City. It's like a game. Who can get as close to 10 minutes without getting spotted with their pants down? David Bowie, Let's Dance. Kingston's 102.7.

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1: I'm Ken Hashizumi, keeping you in the loop this afternoon. Kingston police are investigating a fatal multi-vehicle crash near Glen Burnie. Investigators say a northbound SUV collided with another SUV going south on Battersea Road yesterday morning. They say the driver of the northbound vehicle died at the scene. Two more were taken to hospital with non-life-threatening injuries. The driver of the other SUV is in hospital with serious life-threatening injuries. Investigators are asking any witnesses or those with dash cam video to come forward. A group of stand-up paddleboarders made their way from the Kingston Yacht Club to the Ivy Club in Gananoque to raise money for the Maltby Center. The journey took 8 hours and 42 kilometers along the St. Lawrence River. One of the participants, Peter Dalton, says the conditions on the water were good and that it made for a more enjoyable trip.
2: There was 9 of us who did the full day, and there was 4 individuals who did a half day. The winds were really favorable. There was a couple spots where it was pretty tough paddling into the wind, but in general, the day went really well.
1: The group managed to raise over $16,000 this year and over $100,000 in the 9 years of the event. Kingston Writers Fest is returning this fall with a lineup of more than 50 authors, including several writers with ties to the Kingston area. Festival director Bruce Geddes says there are some local connections in this year's event.
3: We have a few people who are from Kingston or have affiliations with Kingston, like Helen Humphreys and Judith Thompson. So there's that, but there's also people coming from as far away as Vancouver or, sorry, the British Columbia, and quite a few from Toronto, of course, and Ottawa.
1: The festival features several Canadian authors and runs from October 1st to the 4th at the Kingston Marriott. The Blue Jays' wildcard hopes are now over. The Orioles doubled up Toronto 4-2 in the first of two today in Baltimore. The second game goes later this evening. NHL preseason sees the Maple Leafs and Senators play split squad games in Toronto and Ottawa this evening. The next time you are scrolling through your phone, visit KingstonDaily.ca and see what Kingston is talking about. 401 traffic and weather together next.
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7: The 401 is moving along between Belleville and Brockville. Both eastbound and westbound lanes are clear, with steady traffic through Napanee, Odessa, Kingston, and Gananoque. Clear sky tonight with a low of 8. Thursday, sunny, a high of 20. Friday, sunny with a high of 21. And Saturday, mix of sun and cloud with a high of 22. 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

Night Ranger, Sister Christian, Kingston's 102.7 WOW FM at Sideshow. Did you know that if you don't have a lactose intolerance, you're the weird one? That and more coming up on Things You Didn't Know Yesterday after Rick Springfield, Jesse's Girl, and WOW FM.

0: Rick Springfield, Jesse's Girl, 102.7, Wow FM. It is Sideshow, and this is Things You Didn't Know Yesterday. People with lactose intolerance are normal. People without lactose intolerance are mutants. Humans all used to be lactose intolerant. People who aren't have a mutated gene that allows them to process dairy. Hey, you hear that, you little milk-drinking weirdo?
1: You're really weird.
0: The mascot for Vlasic Pickles is a stork, because storks are associated with pregnancy. 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
0: And Oman is the only country in the world that starts with the letter O. Qatar is the only one that starts with a Q, and Yemen is the only one that starts with a Y. And there's no country that starts with an X. So if that ever comes up in pub trivia, you're all set.
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4: A trouble-free drive on the 401. Traffic continues to move smoothly between Belleville and Brockville. No slowdowns eastbound or westbound through Napanee, Odessa, Kingston, and Gananoque. Clear sky tonight with a low of 8. Thursday, sunny, a high of 20. Friday, sunny with a high of 21. And Saturday, mix of sun and cloud with a high of 22. 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

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Oktoberfest time is upon us. The Riverhead Brewery is having their Oktoberfest this Saturday. They've got live music. Brass Over Tea Kettle is one of the bands. I got a chance to see them, two months ago, something like that, at the park in Amersfoort for the Tunes Day in the Township. They were a ton of fun. They're going to be one of the bands playing. They're also going to have some games and German-style food, and their new Oktoberfest lager is being launched as well. So might have to dust off the old Lederhosen for that one. Does he really have Lederhosen, you're asking yourself? You'll never know unless I decide to dust it off for Riverhead's Oktoberfest this Saturday. It's the Go-Go's now. We got the beat. 102.7 WOW FM.

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2: You're finding good conditions on the 401 between Belleville and Brockville. Traffic is moving well in both directions, and no problems reported through Napanee, Odessa, Kingston, or Yananaque. Clear sky tonight with a low of 8. Thursday, sunny, a high of 20. Friday, sunny with a high of 21. And Saturday, mix of sun and cloud with a high of 22. 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

Genesis, Invisible Touch, 102.7 WOW FM at Sideshow. Sleep experts saying, still saying screen time is no good for you right before bed. You should be cutting it off sooner rather than later before bed because it totally messes with your sleep. So burning question today, what's something people do that tells you they need more sleep? 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

the Bee Gees, Staying Alive, Kingston's 102.7 Wow FM. It's Sideshow. Burning question today, as sleep experts say, screen time before bed, you should be cutting that back because it's not good for your sleep. So what's something that people do that tells you they need more sleep? 613-964-1027. Dan says they walk into a room and forget why. I do that all the time. Maybe I do need more sleep. I also, you know what? I once heard a thing that said that walking through a doorway actually kind of resets your brain. So if there, so it can happen. If you're in one room and you're like, oh, you know what I got to go do? I got to go do this. You walk into that other room. Sometimes passing back through that doorway can help bring that, bring you back to earth. Something I read that apparently walking through a doorway actually kind of like sets your brain in a different place. So don't feel bad if you walk into a room and you forget why. I'm sure we all do it. 613-964-1027. Tom Petty, Free Fallin' on WOW FM.

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1: I'm Ken Hashizumi, keeping you in the loop this afternoon. Kingston police are appealing for witnesses to a fatal multi-vehicle crash involving two SUVs on Battersea Road. One was going north, the other south, when they collided near Aragon Road around 8:30 yesterday morning. A 37-year-old died at the scene. A 40-year-old is in hospital with life-threatening injuries. Two more people are also in hospital with non-life-threatening injuries. Anyone with information or dash cam footage of this crash is asked to contact Kingston Police. More than $300,000 has been raised from a GoFundMe campaign supporting Belleville Police Constable Jeff Smith and his family. Smith was hospitalized following Sunday shooting outside Sons of Jacob Synagogue. The fundraiser was organized by members of the Jewish community in Toronto and has received support from donors across Canada. The province is asking hunters in eastern Ontario to help monitor chronic wasting disease during the 2026 deer hunting season. Hunters who harvest white-tailed deer aged 1 year or older in designated wildlife management units, including areas of Kingston, Brockville, and Perth, are encouraged to submit samples for testing. CWD has not been detected in Ontario wildlife. Around 60 people took part in Sunday's Terry Fox Run on Howe Island, but it generated tens of thousands of dollars for cancer research. The event raised more than $51,000, more than double of their initial goal. Organizer Joanne Forsyth says the small gathering makes it a more community-driven event.
2: We put the flyers in everybody's mailbox. We have our own Facebook page. The person who was our ambassador, Jerry Lyon, you know, he is known for from the community.
1: In the 21 years that the run has been held on Howe Island, it has collected more than $232,000 for the Terry Fox Foundation. Blue Jays dropped a 4-2 decision to the Orioles in the first game of a doubleheader this afternoon. The loss means Toronto is out of the running for a postseason berth. The Maple Leafs and Senators also playing a pair of preseason games against each other. One will take place in Toronto, the other in the nation's capital. The next time you are scrolling through your phone, visit KingstonDaily.ca and see what Kingston is talking about. 401 traffic and weather together next.
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7: If you're traveling on the 401 today, it's a smooth drive between Belleville and Brockville. Traffic is moving well in both directions through Napanee, Odessa, Kingston, and Gananoque, with no delays to report. Clear sky tonight with a low of 8. Thursday, sunny, a high of 20. Friday, sunny with a high of 21. And Saturday, mix of sun and cloud with a high of 22. 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

Two-Tone on 102.7 WOW FM at Sideshow. I asked the burning question today. What's something people do that tells you they need more sleep? 613-964-1027. And Paul had said about yawning during a conversation. I always feel awful if I yawn while someone's talking. I immediately feel like I need to apologize. But it happens. It's involuntary. Nothing to do with what you're saying. I'm just really tired. Gloria Gaynor now on WOW.

Gloria Gaynor, I Will Survive, Kingston's 102.7, WOW FM. It's Sideshow. I asked the burning question today as sleep experts continuing to warn against screen time before bed. Not good for your sleep. What's something people do that tells you they need more sleep? 613-964-1027. Rachel says put the cereal in the fridge, the milk in the cupboard. See, I live with kids, so I just assume that's what that's about. Maybe it's a tired wife. I don't know. Bon Jovi, Wanted Dead or Alive on WOW.

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5: The 401 is in good shape between Belleville and Brockville. Eastbound and westbound traffic is moving steady through Napanee, Odessa, Kingston, and Gananoque with no problems to report. Clear sky tonight with a low of 8. Thursday, sunny, a high of 20. Friday, sunny with a high of 21. And Saturday, mix of sun and cloud with a high of 22. 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

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It's called the Great Canadian Giveaway. 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

John, Tiny Dancer, Kingston's 102.7, WOW FM. It's Sideshow. How would you like to win tickets to the Battle of Ontario? Toronto Maple Leafs, Ottawa Senators in Toronto. 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It's called the Great Canadian Getaway. 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
1: No issues on the 401. Traffic is moving smoothly between Belleville and Brockville, and both directions are clear through Napanee, Odessa, Kingston, and Gananoque. Clear sky tonight with a low of 8. Thursday, sunny, a high of 20. Friday, sunny with a high of 21. And Saturday, mix of sun and cloud with a high of 22. 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Stay on time and up to date with 401 traffic and weather together tomorrow morning starting at 6.
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Hey, taking a photo with me could win you $5,000. 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Long and short of it is, if you see me out and about, come over and take a photo with me. I'll give you a chance to win that money. 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

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Kingston's 102.7 Wow FM. It's Sideshow. 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

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That's all it takes at 877-909-1989. Pump up your night, get through the rest of Hump Day together, and feel good this evening.

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0: One of the kings of New Jersey. It's him and John Bon Jovi, right? Bruce Springsteen's birthday today. What do you say we pick some Bruce together? Should we start with Glory Days, Dancing in the Dark, or Born in the USA? Which of those three would you like to get going with? 877-909-1989. Text your favorite of those three right now. We'll get it lined up as we get into more of your favorites from the 80s and 90s and celebrate Bruce tonight coming up.
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2: Does this ever happen to you? You turn off your car, go into the office, and the last song you heard on WOW FM stays with you all day long. We got you. 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
1: I got logged out and locked out of the YouTube Kids app, okay? For grown-ups only, solved this math problem, and I got it wrong. And then it gave me a new one, and I got that one wrong. And then it gave me a third one, and I got
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1: I swear to you.
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1: 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And it's like, wrong. And so it locked me out.
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And before we get into more of our brews tonight, Steven's on the job. He's been working late. Steven getting the strut in. Go ahead, strut on, Steven. Here's your Joan Jett.